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3: Gotta do it for the ladies. 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

0: Kiss 104.1, Atlanta's best R&B with Tony and Tony in the morning, paying the bills. Reggie B's right here hanging out and getting you ready for Club Kiss. We're warming up right now. My man J. Cole still trying to play basketball. He went out to China. Yeah, China, to play in their professional basketball league, and got donuts all the way across. No points, no assists, no rebounds, no steals, no nothing. And he said that the work visa process took way longer than expected, so he was only able to play in one game. See, I thought he was out there to play. He out there treating the China Basketball League like it's a pickup. Yo, let me run. So he went out there. He said he was supposed to be playing in three games, but he only played in one. Like, for real, yo, dude, you're not a professional basketball player. Just be a rapper. You're a brilliant rapper. Stop trying to play basketball. Kiss 104.1, Atlanta's best R&B.
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If you ain't got no kids, though, I'm telling you, don't go. Don't go, because it's like, I mean, it's for families. It's not for single people. Even though they got that one place where they got the clubs and everything, that's okay. But even still, it's like people sneaking away from their kids so that they can have some adult time. But they still are in couples. If you're a single guy, yeah, don't go. Don't go. 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
3: Ah, it was a good group chat this morning talking about that juvenile who was sentenced to 21 years in prison. 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

0: 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Reggie B's right here hanging out. 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You could win a vacation to Walt Disney World Resort. 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

0: 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Mike Shields and triple team traffic. 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

0: 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Make sure you're getting up on Monday morning, 8 o'clock in the morning, and getting yourself that keyword so you can get that $1,000. Answer your phone. Answer your phone. Not enough people are answering their phone and getting $1,000. I mean, we are giving it away, right? You would want to win, right? Just when you see an unidentified number, answer the phone, especially when it's like 30 minutes after the keyword. So 8:30, 10:30, 12:30, 2:30, 5:30. When an unidentified number comes across your screen, you need to answer that, because that's us with that $1,000. Other than that, don't answer it. But at that point, that's going to be us. It's Kiss 104.1, Atlanta's best R&B.
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0: have such a good time on Saturdays, playing all types of good stuff. 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But also, go and follow me on Instagram at DJ Reggie B's. DJ R-E-G-G-I-E-B-E-A-S. I got a lot of things on the way. Matter of fact, in 2 weeks, I'm going to be doing this outdoor event called Chicago Day All Day. It's a little, you know, outdoor cookout situation with some DJs rocking out some Chicago music, some house music, some steppers music, some juke, some dusties. Yeah, if you're from Chicago, you know. But also, let me let you know, it's not all about Chicago. Like, anybody can go. Anybody can go. It's just that the DJs are all from Chicago, and the DJs are all going to play Chicago-styled stuff. So, you know, when you hear some house music, you know that's house, and you know that's from Chicago. When you think of steppers music, a little two-step, that's us. That's Chicago. Juke, that really, really super fast music, yeah, that's us. So make sure you rock out. But go to my Instagram page so you can get more information at DJ Reggie B's. DJ R-E-G-G-I-E-B-E-A-S. Spell my name right. 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
3: Ah, it was a good group chat this morning talking about that juvenile who was sentenced to 21 years in prison. 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

0: little boy, get your Ricky Morris chestnut shot in your back, little boy. Voucher's brand new day, little boy. You in house, L Cool J, little boy. 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

0: That is my jam, man. The way that Lil Wayne raps in that song is one of the most brilliant, brilliant verses I've ever heard in my life. It's Kiss 104.1, Atlanta's best R&B. Reggie B is on my way out the door. Love like you've never been hurt. Dance like no one is watching. Work like you don't need the money and you will always be fine. I will check you out again on Monday morning. The Wake 'em Up, Shake 'em Up mix at 7 o'clock in the morning with Tony and Tony in the morning right here on Kiss 104.1, Atlanta's best R&B. See ya!
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2: It was a good group chat this morning talking about that juvenile who was sentenced to 21 years in prison. 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
3: Yeah. Now, Denise, you did something that you hope would be very impactful for your fourth and fifth graders.
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2: It was a good group chat this morning talking about that juvenile who was sentenced to 21 years in prison. 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
3: 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Now, Denise, you did something that you hope would be very impactful for your fourth and fifth grader.
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1: 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Yeah.
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0: 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Brian Monahan and Storm Tracker 2 HD, a certified meteorologist with the most accurate forecasts and weather in a minute. 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
4: Of 855, Jay Sanders. 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I was in the back seat of the car. My fiance was in the front seat of the car, and my stepmother was actually driving. 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My wife had various injuries as well. 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So I believe my stepmother got like $10,000. 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I was in the back seat. So thank you, Jay Sanders. $330,000. I did. And listen, Julian has helped so many of my cousins and family members and friends over the years. So many people. 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
2: Ah, it was a good group chat this morning talking about that juvenile who was sentenced to 21 years in prison. 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
3: Yeah. Now, Denise, you did something that you hope would be very impactful for your fourth and fifth grader.
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1: 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Yeah.
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22: 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When stories break, they unfold in real time. We have multiple reporters live in your neighborhood. 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
2: Ah, it was a good group chat this morning talking about that juvenile who was sentenced to 21 years in prison. 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
3: Yeah. Now, Denise, you did something that you hope would be very impactful for your fourth and fifth grader.
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1: 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Yeah.
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2: It was a good group chat this morning talking about that juvenile who was sentenced to 21 years in prison. Dad tried to warn him about his friends.
3: Yeah. Now, Denise, you did something that you hope would be very impactful for your fourth and fifth graders.
4: Yeah.
2: And where'd you take them?
4: To the detention center so that they could hear firsthand the experience of the inmates that were there. And I just want to say 95% of the inmates that were there, it was because of the choices that they made with friends that were not doing what they were supposed to
2: 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Wow.
3: Right.
4: So choice of friends makes a difference. I cannot say that enough.
1: 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Yeah.
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20: 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That's why we cannot allow Donald Trump to steal our elections. And that's why I'm voting for Miracle Rankin and Jen Jordan for Georgia Supreme Court. With Trump trying to steal elections and corporations getting more powerful, we need Miracle and Jen fighting for us. Election Day is Tuesday, May 19th, and you can vote early through May 15th. This is Senator Reverend Raphael Warnock asking you to join me in voting for Miracle Rankin and Jen Jordan for Georgia Supreme Court.
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1: I'm Tierra from Marietta, Georgia. 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

I used to think about immature things. 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Is this really your real phone number?

0: Series. It all kicks off Mother's Day weekend, May 9th, featuring Blackstreet. And Jaheim, live at ByStar Amphitheater. Then, on May 23rd, Stephanie Mills, After 7, and Karen White take the stage. May 30th, it's smooth and soulful vibes with Kem and Anthony David. And we're turning up the heat June 27th and 28th at Maple House Barnes Amphitheater with Anthony Hamilton and
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0: me how to love. Then on August 1st, it's an old school takeover featuring Dougie Fresh, Slick Rick, Big Daddy Kane, and more. And we close it out September 5th.
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14: Georgians, the Supreme Court is our last line of defense as the White House threatens to take over state elections, restrict abortion nationwide, and take away our constitutional rights. The ACLU does not endorse or oppose candidates, but wants you to make an informed decision in the critical Supreme Court election on May 19th. The facts on abortion, reproductive freedom for all, has endorsed Jen Jordan and Miracle Rankin for their support of abortion rights. Charlie Bethel and Sarah Warren both upheld the 2019 Georgia law banning banning abortions after only 6 weeks, a law that has caused the deaths of two black women. The Supreme Court election is a nonpartisan election on Tuesday, May 19th. You can participate no matter which party you registered with for the primary. Remember, Jen Jordan and Miracle Rankin support a woman's right to choose abortion. Charlie Bethel and Sarah Warren upheld the 2019 Georgia law banning abortion. These are your facts in the critical Georgia Supreme Court election. Make your voice heard on May 19th. 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
21: This is Senator Reverend Raphael Warnock. As a senator and a pastor, I believe that a vote is a kind of prayer for the world we desire for ourselves and our children. That's why we cannot allow Donald Trump to steal our elections. And that's why I'm voting for Miracle Rankin and Jen Jordan for Georgia Supreme Court. With Trump trying to steal elections and corporations getting more powerful, we need Miracle and Jen fighting for us. Election Day is Tuesday, May 19th, and you can vote early through May 15th. This is Senator Reverend Raphael Warnock asking you to join me in voting for Miracle Rankin and Jen Jordan for Georgia Supreme Court.
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2: This is Perspectives, the show where a conversation about our many differences often shows you more about the things that we all have in common. I'm Candace Presley. Sometimes the most powerful stories begin with a simple question. Who are you? Where have you been? For journalist Melanie D.G. Kaplan, that question came after adopting her beagle, Hammy, a gentle dog who'd spent nearly 4 years inside a research laboratory. What started as a curiosity about Hammy's past quickly opened the door to a much larger and more complicated world, a world where millions of animals are still used each year in research, testing, and education. With that came her book, Lab Dog, A Beagle and His Human, Investigate the Surprising World of Animal Research. She introduces us to folks on all sides of the issue while also piecing together Hammy's story. It's part investigation, it's part love story, and ultimately a thoughtful look at the relationship between humans and the animals we cherish and love. Melanie Kaplan is our guest. Did I capture kind of what you did?
3: I think you did, but of course we can never talk too much about Hammy.
2: So let's just start there with Hammy and the backstory. How did y'all meet? How did you find out his backstory and what made you want to dig deeper?
3: Well, Hammy and I met in 2013, and at first I was just fostering him. I knew that he came from a lab, but really didn't know anything more than that. And one thing that's important to know about these dogs that are bred to be used in research is that they're not from regular pet breeders. They don't come from pet stores. They're not from backyard breeders. They're big industrial breeders that breed these dogs and sell them to labs. And the dogs get tattooed in their ears, and that's how they're identified. So for many years, I would introduce people to Hammy, and I would say Hammy was in a lab for several years. Here's his tattoo, and I'd flip over his ear, and it was a blue tattoo with six letters, and people were just shocked. They thought dog testing ended many years ago. They couldn't believe it was legal, and so I've been a journalist for a long time, and when the pandemic hit and my freelance work disappeared, I decided, you know what, I need to dig into this story and figure out some answers.
2: So you were fostering Hammy. What drew you to him to know that you were going to do more than foster him, that he would become yours?
3: Well, yeah, I was really set on fostering because I was doing a lot of travel writing at the time. And this dog was so scared. He didn't want to leave his bed. He didn't want to go outside. He would just tremble when he would see something unusual. And when I say unusual, just kind of every day for you and me. But when he was confined in a lab, he didn't see moving cars or sliding glass doors or screens. And I thought, I can't take this dog on travel stories with me. So it was about a month into our fostering and he ran away. I was visiting a friend and he got out. And it was when I finally found him and he was fine. And I was, of course, completely panicked that I realized I did not want to let this dog out of my life. I had fallen in love.
2: What made you investigate Hammy's background and talk to me about some of the things that you discovered?
3: Well, you know, with anybody that we love, we want to know everything about them, right? I knew almost nothing of Hammy's background. And so that was one of my big questions is what was he used for in this industry? And why are dogs bred in the first place? And why is it that dog models have been used for centuries? What have we learned? So he and I got in the car, just like I did with him for all my travel assignments. And we went to visit people who conducted experiments on dogs in their careers. So they did dog studies in muscular dystrophy and diabetes. We talked to animal activists and ethicists and veterinarians. And I was just trying to understand a bigger picture of dog research and the history, why it's still used today, how it's changing, because there's a lot of cool technologies that are being used today that give me a lot of hope for moving away from animal research. So I just wanted to talk to as many people as I could to really hear all sides of this. Really was a very complicated and controversial issue.
2: Were the people that you spoke with forthcoming in answering your questions? Even the difficult ones?
3: I would say for the most part, there's still a lot of questions I didn't get answered. And some of the difficult questions, I think that, you know, people have a hard time answering them for themselves. You know, we have all benefited from animal research in one way or another. It hits us in all areas of our lives. Just drugs and medical devices alone, we have all benefited from that. And, you know, I think unless people really understand behind the scenes in animal research, it's hard for them to make these decisions and it's hard for them to answer these questions. Like, do you think we should be experimenting on animals? You know, what if it cured cancer? What if it cured Alzheimer's, which it has not been able to do? I'll also say that the people who talked to me felt strongly about transparency. There are a lot of people in the research industry who didn't return my emails, communications offices at universities that do animal experimentation that said, thanks, but we're going to pass on this. So the majority of my emails to people in the research industry or requests went unanswered. And that's unfortunate because that's a big part of the story.
2: So what was the first door that did indeed open for you as you did this research?
3: Well, the people who are most eager to talk were animal advocates and animal activists. And there are a lot of people working to not only try to get animals out of labs, but to make sure that the conditions in the labs are better, to lobby for bigger cages for dogs, for example. I mean, right now the cages, I think we measured out and, you know, my beagle Hammy was 28 pounds. He kind of came up to my knee when he was standing and the cage would have allowed him to, you know, stand up and turn around. It was about the size of a card table. You know, imagine that on the floor. So, you know, he's not jumping. He wouldn't have been running or leaping or all the things that beagles like to do. So there are a lot of people working to improve the conditions and reduce the amount of funding that goes into these animal studies to begin with. And then I did have two researchers who did studies on dogs their whole career, who invited Hammy and me into their homes. And we spent a couple hours with each of them, just really trying to understand their side of the story and why they think their research with animals has been so important.
2: So beagles are bred, as you've said, and are used in research. Why is this breed so commonly chosen? What did you find out?
3: Well, I found out that the pat answer is that because they're a really docile breed and easy to work with. But I mean, you know, there's a lot of breeds that are docile and wonderful and easy to work with, easy to pick up. But there's a long history of using beagles, starting with when they first came over this country from the UK. They were used a lot for hunting. So we had a lot of kennels and a lot of breeding beagles for hunting that then became used when the US government wanted to test radioactive substances to see how they might affect humans. Beagle colonies or beagle kennels were there and available. And so they started using beagles for radiation studies. Then they started using beagles for pharmaceutical studies. And that was in the middle, you know, the 1900s. And once they became kind of the go-to breed, they were just bred industrial scale and used much more in a much more widespread way.
2: I got to tell you, before I learned about you, Hammy, and the book that you'd written, I'd not, like probably most of our audience today, given this much thought. What does or what did life for him look like before he came to you?
3: Well, Candace, I wish I had an answer for that. Although some days I'm glad I don't, because when I try to imagine him in a lab and Hammy confined, it was just really hard for me to picture that. And and I didn't want to think about it. So I didn't find out exactly what I was seeking. And, you know, that is, you know, who was experimenting on Hammy and what he was used for and what did we learn from it. But I did get a better idea of how dogs in general are bred and kept and used. So, like I said, they've got big industrial breeders. I mean, right now, the biggest one is in upstate New York, Marshall Bioresources, and there's upwards of 20,000 beagles there at any given time, sold to universities and pharmaceutical companies and private labs. And so once they're sold to the labs, then the labs use them for biomedical research, drug testing, pesticide testing. And in most of these cases, the dogs and all the other animals have to be killed so their tissues and organs can be studied. So Hammy and the beagles who got out of the lab with him in 2013, they're really some of the rare ones because most animals don't make it out.
2: Why was Hammy able to make it out? Do you know?
3: I do not.
2: How did he end up in a position where you were able to foster and then later adopt?
3: So there are some organizations that work kind of behind the scenes with labs and try to negotiate and say, hey, if you have some dogs that are still in good health after the study, so that might be, you know, a dog that's a control in the study or a dog who, you know, is a less invasive experiment, for example. So they will go to the labs and say, we'd like to adopt these dogs out for you. So that's how I came to foster and adopt Hammy.
2: So your book is both a work of journalism, looking into the use of dogs, specifically beagles, in animal research. And then also the fact that, you know, he's your person, he's your pet, he's your fur baby. How did you balance those two narratives in telling the story?
3: Well, for me, it came pretty naturally because as I was doing all this research and reading and interviewing, I took a lot of breaks because, I mean, this is a tough subject, right? It's one that we don't really want to think about, but I had to keep taking breaks and hang out with Hammy, and he became my therapy dog, but he also just reminded me that I have to keep going because I want people to be aware of this. So as consumers and as voters and as patients, we can voice our opinion. But, you know, there are things that were really hard for me to read or to learn. And so I think in the way that I went through this book project, I was able to write it in a way. So like, okay, here's some science and some history, and this is really tough, but here's a section on Hammy. And here's a part about us, you know, falling asleep at night in Boston after I went to see a mouse lab at Boston University. Or here's a section about us

0: point. And, you know, whenever he ran, he would kind of lift his back leg up and hop on that. You know, I did talk to some lab animal veterinarians and researchers, and I know that he was not used for drug testing, for example, or pesticide testing, because those dogs are given extremely high doses. And like I said, they don't survive those studies, or they're, you know, they're killed so they can be studied. So, so yeah, I don't know a lot of specifics about his background.
1: What is it that you're wanting readers to take out of what you learned in all of your research?
0: I think that what I wanted to do is kind of give readers a peek behind this industry that is pretty secretive and pretty closed. And I want people to think about this really difficult topic. And we need to decide, is this a society that we want to live in, where we are using more than 100 million animals by one estimate a year for research and testing, and that the government requires a lot of that? So, you know, I hope that this book becomes inspiration for discussions and conversations around this topic. I mean, there's a lot that's, you know, really interesting just about the ethics and the harm and benefit. And there's, you know, a lot of people on both sides of this, but I think the vast majority of people don't know anything. So my hope is that we can have more conversations.
1: Did your reporting reveal any areas where perhaps oversight or policy could and should be stronger than it is right now?
0: Absolutely. You know, I think that animals that are used in research and testing, there's no upper limit of harm. So if a scientist can justify a study protocol to his or her peers or to the NIH, which funds the study, then that harm can be, you know, done to the animals. And another thing that's important to remember is most of the animals are not covered under the Animal Welfare Act. That's the only law that we have to protect research animals. And mice and rats, for example, are not covered at all. So they aren't counted by the USDA. You know, they are not regulated in the same way that primates and dogs and cats and hundreds of other species are. So I think that at the policy level, there's a lot that we can change. And I think if more people knew about it, there might be some strong opinions on this topic.
1: What are some of the alternatives that are available to animal testing?
0: Well, Hammy and I went to one company in Boston called Emulate. They're making organ chips, which is a really cool little silicone chip that, like the size of a thumb drive, that mimics human organs. So you can put in human organ cells and then see how they react to different drugs. So that's very different than testing dog cells or mouse cells or ferret cells. And, you know, we're starting to use a lot of AI and then, of course, computer modeling, organoids, which are 3D tissue structures. And then we have so much human data. You know, think about all the wearables that we have. And I mean, everything's recorded right now. And I think that if we could really use what we know about humans already, because all of this research is really being done for human benefit. It's not being done to benefit the pigs or the ferrets or the dogs. So I think there's really a lot of potential there.
1: Is there something odd about human nature where, as you were telling me, we think one way about lab rats or lab mice, but entirely feel some different type of way when you start talking about beagles and ferrets and other types of animals that we know are used in testing for products that we as human beings will consume or need?
0: Yeah, you know, the word for that is speciesism. And, you know, that's thinking that we are better than other species or that dogs are better than, you know, quote, lower species. And, you know, I have

0: I've never had pets other than dogs, but I know people who have had rats as pets, or, I know one woman who actually gets bunnies out of research labs and adopts them out. She has an organization called Save the Buns, and she loves those bunnies. And, we know all of these different species have personalities and likes and dislikes. And just because I wrote a book about dogs doesn't mean that I don't think these other animals belong in the lab. And look, some animals are easier to love. There's a lot of zebrafish being used in research right now, and I haven't met anyone who loves a zebrafish, but we know that all these animals are sentient and they're smart, and some of them can do things that like humans can never do. So, I would just encourage people to get to know different animals.
1: As you got to know Hammy over your decade together, and as you learned more about his background and his experiences, how did that change the dynamics of your relationship?
0: Gosh, my relationship with him was just different from any other relationship I've had. And I think it's because he needed so much. He was so scared at the beginning, and I just felt like I needed to protect him and make life really good for him. So I spent a lot of time paying attention to how comfortable he was and what he needed from me. And even though I would push him outside his comfort zone, I took him all over the country. We went to 40 some states on road trips. But I was always checking in with him to make sure he was doing okay and not scared. And I felt like it was my job to protect him and make up for the experiences he didn't have the first 4 years of his life.
1: Do you recall the moment that he was comfortable with you and knew that he was loved and safe and going to be protected by you?
0: The very first night I brought him home when I was still fostering him, and he had been in the lab that morning, I didn't know if he was going to be scared of humans. I didn't know how he was going to react. And I just remember I gave him a bath, and we were sitting, on the couch, or I was on the floor with him next to the couch. And he'd lifted his paw up and just kind of pawed me, tapped me with his paw. And I felt like right there, he was opening up a little bit. I mean, he was vulnerable because he was saying something. He was saying, I need attention, or, give me love. And from then on, I knew this was going to be, we're going to have some kind of relationship.
1: Your story begins with Hammy and clearly ends with something that is much, much bigger. You leaned into it a little bit, but really, what do we want readers to carry with us after we finish Lab Dog?
0: Well, I think that readers who read Lab Dog will fall in love with Hammy. He's just lovable. And I hope that people would walk away remembering him as they think about the bigger issue that we face as a society. Do we want to move forward using animals in the way that we use them today? I mean, we've been using animals and doing these experiments since the 1600s, if not before. And we've learned a lot from it. And there was a time when that's all we knew how to do, but that's not the case today. And so I think we need to move in a new direction where we're not using all of these animals and often, not learning a whole lot from it. So I hope readers will think about that and remember Hammy. And I'm thankful to be able to share his story.
1: I'm glad you shared his story as well. What began as one woman's search to understand her dog turned quickly into something much more. A deeper look at science, ethics, and the quiet connections that shape how we see the world around us. Melanie D.G. Kaplan invites us not just to learn, but also to reflect on what we know, what we don't, and what might be possible moving forward. Her book is Lab Dog, A Beagle and His Human Investigate the Surprising World of Animal Research. Melanie, thank you for sharing your journey with us.
0: Thank you so much, Candace.
1: Stay with us, because in our next segment, something I think you want to know a little something, your mental health and artificial intelligence. Would you believe some people are actually seeking advice from a chatbot? It's true. And we'll find out what a real double board certified psychiatrist thinks about all this. That's coming up next. This is Perspectives. And I'm Candace Presley on KISS 104.1.
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5: I'm Fonnie Willis.
6: And I'm Will Wooten. Remember when Donald Trump tried to overturn the 2020 election by stealing thousands of votes in Georgia?
7: President Trump pressed Georgia's Secretary of State, Brad Raffensperger, to change the vote count.
8: I just want to find 11,780 votes.
5: When that happened, I did not hesitate, and neither did my deputy district attorney, Will Wooten.
9: 10 indictments have been handed up by a grand jury in Fulton County against former President Donald Trump and his allies related to the 2020 election here in Georgia.
6: We prosecuted Donald Trump for threatening Georgia and our democracy, and now I'm running for the Georgia Court of Appeals to unseat a judge who helped protect Donald Trump from prosecution.
10: A judge has ended the Georgia election interference case against President Trump and his co-defendants.
5: We need judges on the Court of Appeals who know no one is above the law. That's Will. Vote Will Wooten for Court of Appeals on May 19th.
11: 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Vote Tanya Miller or Bob Trammell for Attorney General.
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5: This is Fulton County District Attorney Fonnie Willis. I'm asking that you vote for my good friend Brett Hume for Labor Commissioner in the Democratic primary. 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I'm asking that you join me in voting for Brett Hume for Labor Commissioner.
18: Brett Hume here, Democrat running for Labor Commissioner. Georgia workers are under attack by billionaires like Donald Trump, who have never worked a day in their lives, and that makes me mad. I've spent over three decades in union leadership fighting for workers. I'm endorsed by the Georgia AFL-CIO, the largest union organization in the state. I'm Brett Hume, working man for working people. Vote by May 19th, paid for by Friends of Brett Hume.
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1: Welcome back. This is Perspectives, the show where a conversation about our differences often shows us more about the things that we have in common. I'm Condice Presley. A growing number of Americans are turning to artificial intelligence for health advice. For some, it's for convenience. For others, it's because they don't feel they have a better option. And a new national poll reveals that many are relying on AI tools without ever seeking professional care. So we're going to talk about the promise, the risk, and what you need to know to protect your mental health in an increasingly digital world. My guest is Dr. TJ Tripp. He is a dual board certified psychiatrist and co-founder and chief medical officer of Atlanta's Serenity Mental Health Centers. Dr. Tripp, welcome to Perspectives.
31: Thank you for having me.
1: What did you think when you saw this? One out of three are going to AI for this kind of medical advice. I'm surprised.
31: Well, actually, I'm not surprised. I mean, I've been seeing the patients and they are seeking out. I've had patients that have had full conversations with AI before they even come in and feel like they have everything all figured out before they even say a word to me.
1: So when you learn this, what stands out to you about this seemingly new trend?
31: Well, it's kind of like what you said. It's partly convenience. I mean, AI is available 24/7, and they can just at 2 a.m. if they want to ask a question, they can ask it, and it gives advice. It doesn't necessarily mean it's the best advice for the patient. You know, a lot of them tend to just agree with what they're asking, which can be a downfall of it. Asking AI questions. So I think it can be good and it can be bad. And I can go more into the good and bad if that's where you want to go.
1: Well, you already said it. The top reason that people cite for turning to AI for mental health advice is speed, because it's available whenever, wherever. They want quick, immediate answers. What does that say to you about how folks are currently experiencing the healthcare system?
31: When you look at the reasons, part of it is just availability. Like, is it accessible to them? And that's a challenge wherever we're at. There's a finite resources. So some of them is that the speed and availability to talk to the other ones. Other times it's just the cost. Like, people don't have insurance or can't afford to see to them. So it is speaking about our system as whole, not only just the convenience of it.
1: Now, some of these folks have said that they'll check in with AI before, or they'll use it to decide on whether or not to come and see a professional like you. Is that helpful or risky?
31: Both, you know, checking in and ask them questions, I think it is a valuable tool. Sometimes people are afraid. They haven't talked to a mental health professional, and that can be very intimidating, scary. Am I going to be judged? What are they going to say to me? Am I crazy? Or is like, do other people struggle with what I am? And you can actually help me out, my lost cause. So getting that support could be good. Other times it could be leading down a path where there's something even called like AI psychosis, where like AI is just agreeing with them and they don't perceive there being any problems. And it's just the world around them when, you know, as a society, we interact with each other. So they may not even feel they need to seek out help when they actually need it even more than other people.
1: Again, you're suggesting that it all goes back to the prompt. What you ask it will determine what it gives to you, right?
31: Yeah, when you're in mental health, we have a conversation for like a whole hour before we even decide there's a diagnosis, a treatment plan. But when you talk with AI, I don't think I've ever really asked AI a question without it giving me an answer. So does it even have all the information available to even give you that answer? And the answer is probably not, because if you already knew every single question and answer and you fed it all into them, you probably wouldn't even be asking them questions.
1: Let's talk a little bit about privacy. It seems, according to this survey, that folks feel more comfortable asking sensitive questions anonymously. How important is that in the world of mental health?
31: When you look at the study, it's interesting because they do feel more comfortable asking it, but they also don't trust it as much either. So like it's this double-edged sword of being able to feel like you're not being judged, and I can express myself without the risk of either embarrassing myself or not being heard or understood. So it does eliminate that aspect of it. But then on the other hand, AI can't read the tone of your voice or read the facial expressions and all this nonverbal communication that you pick up in an actual interview.
1: From your perspective as a double board certified psychiatrist, where can AI actually be helpful in supporting somebody's mental health?
31: It's a good question, because if you look at psychiatry, and let's go back to like the beginning of Sigmund Freud, like there's psychoanalytical theory where, you know, you would sit on a couch and lay down and there'd be an anonymous person sitting behind them, and they would just talk and free associate, and eventually they would be able to hopefully understand their subconscious of leading them to feel that way. And it would take years and it would help some people. And then we ended up shifting to like a behavioral approach. It's called cognitive behavioral therapy, where we could see changes in the matter of a few months. And, you know, eventually both approaches were helpful. Well, with this cognitive behavioral therapy, there's very structural, and they would make like programs to help people out with it. So those programs that can help people with depression or anxiety became manualized. And then they started creating computerized cognitive behavioral therapy. And they found that initially they felt like alliance was the most powerful and most important thing with whether it was psychodynamic or cognitive behavioral therapy. Then they had this computerized, and turned out to be helpful like CBT. So what was it that was the most helpful? And now we have this AI here that's kind of like this computerized, but it depends on what you're giving to it. So do I think it can give helpful advice like the computerized cognitive behavioral therapy? Yes, but is there someone there overseeing it, directing it, making sure we're going down the correct path to help them out? Is where I still feel like we would need the human interaction, but could it be helpful in between appointments? Could it give you some homework? Could it give you guidance? I would say yes, but I don't think it's the end all and going to be the most therapeutic approach to treating patients.
1: This poll from KFF, the Kaiser Family Foundation, found that folks are checking in with these artificial intelligence tools, getting answers to the questions that they ask, but then are not following up with a professional, someone like you. Does that worry you?
31: It worries me because they maybe just got an answer that they wanted to hear and felt validated, versus in mental health, it's this fine line of pushing someone for change and also accepting where they're at. And if we just accept where they're at and they may feel better in the moment, they're not really going to have that long-term change that's going to lead to greater happiness, greater relationships, and actually have the improvement they need to meet. So that's where my concern is where what were they trying to accomplish with it? With those scenarios I gave you, they knew they wanted to change. They were asking for change and they were getting some guidance with it. If all you want is validation and you're not going to get the nudge to be able to make the change, you're going to be at stuck or actually reinforced and it could get even worse for them. You see that with like people with like PTSD or trauma, like they could be sitting with their trauma, but not having the skills or coping skills. And it's actually re-triggering them and just making things worse for them. And that would be my concern with those people just asking AI and not getting that additional follow-up, or they're going down the wrong pathway. They're not even have the problem that they're asking for. And we're just missing the mark completely.
1: So how great is the risk that folks might be doing this and misdiagnosing themselves?
31: I mean, I can tell you, I've had patients come in where they're convinced they have the right diagnosis. They asked AI and they came in and they were absolutely 100% certain I was going to tell them what they said. And I was like, I'm glad you came in with this problem. I really want to work with you and understand what you're going through. You know, I'm going to ask a lot of different questions and we're going to come together with the best treatment plan to help you out. And we went through all this and I gave them my interpretation of everything they went through and why I felt like this was the best diagnosis and how the symptoms that they thought was the right diagnosis actually were part of this other diagnosis. And they just looked at me like, wait, I just spent all this time talking to AI and you're telling me I didn't have that diagnosis? I don't know. I'm not ready for this, because they kind of developed a relationship with the AI. And we walked through it and like they actually ended up not choosing any decision. They want to go back home and talk to AI. And they talked to AI and they came back and like all those points, AI actually agreed with you. So now I'm okay to go forward with this different treatment plan. But like they felt like they had this relationship with them that they valued more than me, a double board certified, at least in that moment. But, you know, they didn't really know me. And they trusted this AI a lot because they had talked to probably a long time before they even felt comfortable enough to come in with me and talk with me. So I felt like it was good. At least it got them to come in to talk about it. So that was great. Like AI even helped them feel comfortable to come in and talk with me, but it doesn't necessarily mean they had the right diagnosis.
1: Talk to me about how disruptions in things like sleep, relationships, or functioning every day, how those disruptions might signal something more significant for a patient.
31: All these individual things can be just normal, like you're staying up late and you have a final the next day and maybe you didn't get as much sleep. Okay, there's a reason behind it. Like I'm not talking to someone because I was studying a lot, you know. Okay, you had a purpose. It wasn't because there was an underlying reason. You're just busy and you're trying to accomplish stuff. But what can happen is when people start not sleeping well, and then they stop like eating as much, and then they start isolating themselves, and then they start feeling depressed and worthless, and then they start feeling like, well, what's the point of living? Like that, those are really concerning, like having thoughts and not wanting to be alive. And each individual symptom could be related to something else. But when they all cluster together, we start saying, well, maybe this is more than just normal experience. Maybe this is something bigger that we actually want to address and treat through a variety of different treatment options to help them out. So that's where like it's good to understand that full picture, where like if you're asking AI just one simple question, who knows where it could be jumping to or not without understanding all this context behind it.
1: So going deeper on that question, somebody's having panic attacks or trauma responses, or as you said, thinking of harming themselves, what should that person do right away?
31: So with the
1: and how do you get them to do it if they've been talking to AI?
31: And that's a good question too, because it's probably not going to be like me. I won't even know the person. It's going to be like the loved ones, their family members that are going to be seeing this. And that's probably one of the biggest concerns when people are just talking about AI. Are they getting better? Are they making progress, or are they stagnant or getting worse? Or like you said, even having those self-harming or thoughts, like we need to help them to understand that there's more options out there that are actually better trained and better suited to help them out. So for me, I would just approach them with love and care and concern and understand what they're going through and what they're trying to accomplish, and then try to meet them where they're at. And just, you know, maybe some people have had bad experiences with mental health, and that can be hard on them to trust someone again. And that might be why they've used their AI. So, you know, that could be part of like, why don't I go in with you? Why can't I support you while we go through these other options, because what we're doing right now isn't working. So just being that support's the biggest thing. One person can make a huge difference in people's lives.
1: How can somebody effectively vet a mental health professional for themselves? Because you said sometimes folks have had a bad experience, and finding the right provider can at times feel overwhelming on top of what you're trying to get help dealing with.
31: You know, that's a really good question. A lot of people struggle with that. I personally wish we could do like a speed dating app with therapists, because there's so many different personalities. Like, that therapist could be a really good therapist, but just not the right therapist for you. It's kind of like when I was dating, like trying to find my wife, you had to go through a few different trials. And I think kind of setting up a realistic expectations of sometimes it isn't going to be the perfect fit, instead of like putting all this pressure in it and expectation, like I want to find the right person right away and everything's going to turn out perfect. Life just doesn't work that way. So, you know, we can try to read reviews. We can try to talk with them. We can try to do those things, but until you kind of get down to it and you meet with them and kind of what's the game plan, what's the treatment plan, you probably won't 100% know, even if you did as much research and background and everything. Talk to your best friends. It still may not be the right fit, but don't get discouraged, because you can still find the right person.
1: So how does somebody prepare for that very first appointment and make sure that they're going to get the most out of it? Because they're paying for it in all likelihood.
31: And that's where like if someone naive and hasn't ever talked with someone, and even me, when I see people, you know, I talk a lot about like medications, I talk about therapy, I talk about other treatment options, TMS, ketamine, like all these different ways to help them out. And it's hard to know what is that right pathway, but ultimately, wait, what do we want to get out of this treatment? So kind of going in with that end in mind, you're going to have the best outcome. Because if you go in there and you really want to work on your trauma, but then you start talking with them, they don't have any trauma experience. Hopefully you find that out right away. Either you did that research ahead of time, but sometimes people put like, I'm good at stuff, but then like, well, I've learned about it, but how do they have the experience about it? And hopefully once you talk with them initially and you have this game plan, what we're going to do to accomplish it. And you could even use AI, like, you know, this is what I went through. This is what we're going to work on. What are your ideas? Are there other ideas? And you can even bounce it off of them. Like, AI is like a library. Like, there's so much information in it. So you could even use it to get some of those ideas and see if this is going to go down the best pathway. And it could give you some ideas, and you could go back and bounce it off the therapist or psychiatrist at your next appointment too.
1: All right. Last thing I want to ask you, what is the healthiest way you want all of us to think about AI as a tool, as a starting point, or something entirely else when it comes to our mental health?
31: Yeah. When you think about AI, it can be a judgment-free area where they can initially start, even if it's just to start to feel comfortable to go talk to someone. Like, I feel like that can be a good starting point. So if you're not making progress, or you feel confused, stuck, or having what you had mentioned earlier, like the self-harming or thoughts, like that's when you want to seek out help. So yes, I don't think it's going to go away. I don't think we should not use it, but let's look at ourselves and try to assess, are we getting better? And if you're not, go out, seek help. 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If you don't know which path to take, you can take any of them, but where are you going to end up? Like, we really want you to end up at that recovery, full recovery, and taking back your life so that you can have this just be a blip, not this is years drawn out of you suffering and feeling like you're not going to get better. We want to help you along that journey.
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1: Dr. TJ Tripp, thank you for your thoughts on this. It's curious and interesting, and I guess we're only going to learn more, right?
31: Yeah, we will. Thank you for having me.
1: Thank you.
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10: We know the system isn't fair, but we have the power to change that. Justice is on the ballot May 19th when we elect our Supreme Court judges here in Georgia. Miracle Rankin and Jen Jordan are running for Georgia Supreme Court to stop extreme politicians like Trump from trampling on our rights. Miracle is a distinguished lawyer and the former president of the Georgia Association of Black Women Attorneys. Jen served in the state Senate, where she fought to keep guns out of the hands of domestic abusers. And Miracle and Jen have both spent their careers taking on the big corporations that exploit us for profit. We can trust Miracle Rankin and Jen Jordan to fight for us on the Georgia Supreme Court. Election Day is Tuesday, May 19th, but you can vote early starting April 27th. And you should, because here in Georgia, justice can't wait.
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28: The time is now. 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It's a great time to do it. It's zero down to get one. Your credit don't matter. 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

Your boy was as a morning inspiration. I'm Pastor Reva. Good morning, family, and happy Mother's Day. Well, today we celebrate the women who taught us our first words, cheered our biggest victories, and loved us through every stage of life. To all the moms, grandmothers, stepmoms, and mother figures listening today, thank you for everything you do. From Kiss 104.1 to you, happy Mother's Day. Well, here are the Staple Singers. If you're ready, come go with me.

0: It's KISS 104.1. Sunday morning inspiration. Good morning, family. Happy Mother's Day to you. You know, today we just wanted to pause to honor the women whose prayers carries us, whose faith has covered us, and whose love reflected the grace of God in our lives. Moms are more than just caregivers. They are encouragers and teachers and protectors and living examples of strength wrapped up in compassion. 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Today, I'm reminded of Proverbs 31, her children arise and call her blessed. Today, we rise and we celebrate you from KISS 104.1 to your family again. Happy Mother's Day.
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9: This is Senator Reverend Raphael Warnock. As a senator and a pastor, I believe that a vote is a kind of prayer for the world we desire for ourselves and our children. That's why we cannot allow Donald Trump to steal our elections. And that's why I'm voting for Miracle Rankin and Jen Jordan for Georgia Supreme Court. With Trump trying to steal elections and corporations getting more powerful, we need Miracle and Jen fighting for us. Election Day is Tuesday, May 19th, and you can vote early through May 15th. This is Senator Reverend Raphael Warnock asking you to join me in voting for Miracle Rankin and Jen Jordan for Georgia Supreme Court.
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0: sold out. That is Hezekiah Walker and LFC Inside the Kiss 104.1 Sunday morning inspiration of Pastor Reeve. I want to give a big shout out to my mama, Rita Dolores Jennings. Yes, you know, her birthday is this month as well. She's going to be turning 80 years old, and she is still just as feisty as ever, and just, I mean, wearing heels, just showing off, I'm telling you. She and my dad, they're doing great, and I'm blessed to have both of my parents, but I want to wish her a very, very happy Mother's Day, and I thank God for her life, and I thank God that she has the heart of God. Well, here is James Fortune and Faya, Live Through It.
1: 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You can't avoid it. You can't get around it, but you can live through it.

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0: Kiss 104.1, Sunday morning inspiration. I'm Pastor Reva. Good morning, family. And happy Mother's Day. You know, I was so sad to learn that Joni Lamb passed away. She was a co-founder of Daystar. Of course, Marcus Lamb passed away during a COVID, I think around 2021. And I know she just got remarried about 3 years now. They had a lot of drama that was taking place recently. And so I know that her children are probably going through it right now. The first Mother's Day, and it's so close to Mother's Day, her passing. So we just want to keep them lifted. I had the pleasure of being on the Joni show twice, and also I was interviewed on Daystar twice. So I'm very familiar with Joni. I would text her here and there throughout time, you know, and she just was very down to earth. So our prayers are going forth to those that really were impacted by Daystar, and of course to her children.
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3: I'm Fonnie Willis.
14: And I'm Will Wooten. Remember when Donald Trump tried to overturn the 2020 election by stealing thousands of votes in Georgia?
15: President Trump pressed Georgia's Secretary of State, Brad Raffensperger, to change the vote count.
16: I just want to find 11,780 votes.
3: When that happened, I did not hesitate, and neither did my deputy district attorney, Will Wooten.
17: 10 indictments have been handed up by a grand jury in Fulton County against former President Donald Trump and his allies related to the 2020 election here in Georgia.
14: We prosecuted Donald Trump for threatening Georgia and our democracy, and now I'm running for the Georgia Court of Appeals to unseat a judge who helped protect Donald Trump from prosecution.
18: A judge has ended the Georgia election interference case against President Trump and his co-defendants.
3: We need judges on the Court of Appeals who know no one is above the law. That's Will. Vote Will Wooten for Court of Appeals on May 19th.
19: 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Vote Tanya Miller or Bob Trammell for Attorney General.
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0: It's KISS 104.1, Sunday Morning Inspiration. I'm Pastor Reva and Tony and Tony. 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Long before we understood life's challenges, many of us were covered by a mother's prayer. We were guided by her wisdom and strengthened by her unwavering faith. Today, we honor the women who trusted God through every season, the mothers who kept going when times were hard, who loved without limits, who reminded us that with faith, all things are possible. So to every mother that's listening right now, your love matters, your sacrifices matter, and your prayers matter. Whether you're raising children, mentoring them, others, or simply being a light to someone's life, your work is what we call holy work. May God continue to strengthen you, uplift you, and pour blessings back into your life. Happy Mother's Day from us here at KISS 104.1. We love you.
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2: Georgians, the Supreme Court is our last line of defense as the White House threatens to take over state elections, restrict abortion nationwide, and take away our constitutional rights. The ACLU does not endorse or oppose candidates, but wants you to make an informed decision in the critical Supreme Court election on May 19th. The facts on abortion, reproductive freedom for all, has endorsed Jen Jordan and Miracle Rankin for their support of abortion rights. Charlie Bethel and Sarah Warren both upheld the 2019 Georgia law banning abortions after only 6 weeks, a law that has caused the deaths of two black women. The Supreme Court election is a nonpartisan election on Tuesday, May 19th. You can participate no matter which party you registered with for the primary. Remember, Jen Jordan and Miracle Rankin support a woman's right to choose abortion. Charlie Bethel and Sarah Warren upheld the 2019 Georgia law banning abortion. These are your facts in the critical Georgia Supreme Court election. 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

Kiss 104.1, Sunday morning inspiration. I'm Pastor Reba. Good morning. That was Fashawn Mitchell, Nobody Greater. You know, I saw Fashawn Mitchell probably about 2 years ago, and he does not age at all. You know, I wonder if he's going to get some new projects out. I just love his voice. Well, happy Mother's Day. We want to just honor all our moms that are listening today, because we know that motherhood is one of God's greatest gifts. It takes grace to nurture, strength to endure, patience to guide, and faith to keep believing, even during difficult times. Today, we celebrate the women who lead with love and walk with purpose, the mothers who worked long days, prayed long nights, and still found ways to encourage everyone around them. Your faith has been a foundation for generations. To every mother, grandmother, auntie, and spiritual mother in our listening family, thank you for being vessels of love, wisdom, and hope. We pray today brings you the same comfort and joy

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0: It's KISS 104.1, Sunday Morning Inspiration of Pastor Reva. Good morning, family. Happy Sunday and happy Mother's Day. We love you so much here at KISS 104.1, and we're praying that you're going to have a wonderful Mother's Day. Well, don't forget, KISS 104.1 wants to give your family the chance to experience the coolest summer ever at Walt Disney World Resort, because Cool Kids Summer is back and bringing even more summer magic, like the fully recharged Buzz Lightyear Space Ranger spin, meeting Bluey for the first time ever, more ways to play with some of your favorite characters, and other fun ways to get your cool on. 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
1: 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It all kicks off Mother's Day weekend, May 9th, featuring Blackstreet. And Jaheim, live at ByStar Amphitheater. Then, on May 23rd, Stephanie Mills. After 7, and Karen White take the stage. May 30th, it's smooth and soulful vibes with Kem and Anthony David. And we're turning up the heat June 27th and 28th at Maple House Barnes Amphitheater with Anthony Hamilton and
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10: We know the system isn't fair, but we have the power to change that. 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

0: 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I'm Pastor Reva. Good morning, family. Happy Mother's Day. That was Fresh Start Worship. Have it all. We're honoring moms today at Kiss 104.1. Just let you know how much we love you. We value you. You're so special to us. So all things mom today on Sunday Morning Inspiration, because a mother's love leaves a legacy that time can never erase. It's the prayers, the whispers over sleeping children, the sacrifices made without recognition, and the faith that keeps a family standing through every storm. Today, we honor the women whose hearts reflect God's love in action, the mothers who taught us kindness, resilience, forgiveness, and faith. Even in difficult moments, they continue to pour love into our lives and those that are around us. 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
3: Ah, it was a good group chat this morning talking about that juvenile who was sentenced to 21 years in prison. 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
2: I'm Fonnie Willis.
3: And I'm Will Wooten. Remember when Donald Trump tried to overturn the 2020 election by stealing thousands of votes in Georgia?
2: President Trump pressed Georgia's Secretary of State, Brad Raffensperger, to change the vote count.
4: I just want to find 11,780 votes.
2: When that happened, I did not hesitate, and neither did my deputy district attorney, Will Wooten.
5: 10 indictments have been handed up by a grand jury in Fulton County against former President Donald Trump and his allies related to the 2020 election here in Georgia.
3: We prosecuted Donald Trump for threatening Georgia and our democracy. And now I'm running for the Georgia Court of Appeals to unseat a judge who helped protect Donald Trump from prosecution.
6: A judge has ended the Georgia election interference case against President Trump and his co-defendants.
2: We need judges on the Court of Appeals who know no one is above the law. That's Will. Vote Will Wooten for Court of Appeals on May 19th.
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My heart says yes, that is Choice Sneed. I'm Pastor Reva. You're listening to KISS 104.1, Sunday Morning Inspiration. Happy Mother's Day. I love that voice. Choice Sneed had an amazing, amazing voice. And I believe his son sounds very similar to him as well. But we just want to thank mothers for being who you are. We're wishing you a happy Mother's Day. Today we are honoring the women whose faith has carried families through trials, triumphs, and every season in between. Mothers who trusted God when the road was uncertain, who prayed over their children before dawn, and who never stopped believing even when life became difficult. 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To every mother and mother figure listening today, may God return to you the same encouragement you poured into others. From all of us here at KISS 104.1, happy Mother's Day. And here is Ernest Pugh, God Wants to Heal You.

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0: 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Good morning, family. Hopefully you're having a beautiful morning as it is Mother's Day. Make sure you take time to honor your mom today. Don't get so busy that you would forget. Your mom is important. And I always tell people, honor her. Sometimes you may not be able to respect your parents because we know all parents were not the best, but you do honor them. And there comes a reward that's attached to that. But don't forget, we got five chances every weekday for you to win $1,000. The Tony and Tony Pays Your Bills contest has already begun, and you have a chance to win $1,000 each weekday, 8 a.m., 10 a.m., 12 noon, 2 p.m., and 5 p.m. And we're going to announce a keyword at the top of each contest hour. 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Make sure you tune in, and I'll be seeing you tomorrow morning. 5 a.m. to 6 a.m. right before Tony and Tony in the morning.
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5: This is Senator Reverend Raphael Warnock. As a senator and a pastor, I believe that a vote is a kind of prayer for the world we desire for ourselves and our children. 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And that's why I'm voting for Miracle Rankin and Jen Jordan for Georgia Supreme Court. With Trump trying to steal elections and corporations getting more powerful, we need Miracle and Jen fighting for us. Election Day is Tuesday, May 19th, and you can vote early through May 15th. This is Senator Reverend Raphael Warnock asking you to join me in voting for Miracle Rankin and Jen Jordan for Georgia Supreme Court.
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Everybody stand up on your feet and make some noise for one of the most phenomenal female groups of our time. 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

Mary, Mary, walking right here on KISS 104.1. Sunday morning inspiration. I'm Pastor Reva. Good morning and happy Mother's Day. There's something about moms that made their children go to church. I'm saying they say things like, if you're going to live in my house, you're going to get up on Sunday and go to church. If you're going to live in my house, we're going to worship the Lord. Y'all know who I'm talking about. Those moms that did not play when it came to God. And there's just something about a mother who made sure and still makes sure that the family goes to church or sings and worships. And they had a heart to trust God no matter what life looked like. Today, we celebrate those moms whose faith became the foundation for so many of our lives. We want to thank every mom for the lessons that you have given us and also for the sacrifices, for every prayer and every act of unconditional love. May your Mother's Day today be filled with peace, joy, and the presence of God. Happy Mother's Day to you from all of us here at KISS 104.1. We love you much. Here's the Dallas-Fort Worth Mass Choir, I'd Rather Have Jesus.

0: Kiss 104.1, Sunday morning inspiration. Pastor Reba, good morning, family. And happy Mother's Day. Oh, we celebrate moms. We celebrate those of you that may have lost your mom. I know recently Joni Lamb passed away. And it's a sad thing for me to see that. You know, I've been on her show a couple times and also was interviewed on Daystar a few times. But just to see her passing, I think she was 65 years old, you know, has three children. That just really, really hurt my heart. But we pray that all her wisdom and the words of impartation she gave her children continues to live on. At our church, we did celebrate moms that passed on because even though they're not with us in the natural, their legacy is still alive. And so whether your mother is beside you today or forever in your heart, the love of a mother never truly leaves us. Her prayers still comfort us, her lessons still guide us, and her faith still inspires us. Today, we honor every mother whose love continues to shape lives and strengthen families. May this day bring comfort, joy, and beautiful memories. Happy Mother's Day, and may God's peace be with you always. From us here at KISS 104.1, to all mothers that are listening today, we love you.
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7: Yeah. This is Fulton County District Attorney Fonnie Willis. I'm asking that you vote for my good friend, Brett Hume, for Labor Commissioner in the Democratic primary. As a union leader, he partnered with my office to give kids the job training and skills they need to stay out of trouble. Brett has spent his life fighting for workers. He has more labor union endorsements than anyone else in this race. I'm asking that you join me in voting for Brett Hume for Labor Commissioner.
8: Brett Hume here, Democrat running for Labor Commissioner. Georgia workers are under attack by billionaires like Donald Trump, who have never worked a day in their lives, and that makes me mad. I've spent over three decades in union leadership fighting for workers. I'm endorsed by the Georgia AFL-CIO, the largest union organization in the state. I'm Brett Hume, working man for working people. Vote by May 19th, paid for by Friends of Brett Hume.
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20: I'm Fonnie Willis.
21: And I'm Will Wooten. Remember when Donald Trump tried to overturn the 2020 election by stealing thousands of votes in Georgia?
22: President Trump pressed Georgia's Secretary of State, Brad Raffensperger, to change the vote count.
23: I just want to find 11,780 votes.
20: When that happened, I did not hesitate, and neither did my deputy district attorney, Will Wooten.
24: 10 indictments have been handed up by a grand jury in Fulton County against former President Donald Trump and his allies.

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0: Kiss 104.1 Sunday Morning Inspiration. I'm Pastor Reba. Happy Mother's Day to you. I just want to thank you so much for joining us today as we really celebrated moms well today, didn't we? Absolutely. Have you heard the term Wonder Woman? Yes, I'm sure. But have you heard the term Wonder Womom? A Wonder Womom is a superhero to us. They may not have a cape, but they do have the biggest heart. Take time to honor your Wonder Womom. Now, let me say this. You might not have had a Wonder Womom. Mom. You might have had a mom that wasn't always there. You may not have that much respect for her, but you do need to still give her some honor. Maybe not respect, but honor her. But those that of us that can respect our moms, and they were wonderful woe moms, and those are the ones that juggled work and home and endless love. We just want to thank you today for your strength, your dedication, and for doing all that you do with your heart. We love you so much. Again, we just want to say happy Mother's Day here from KISS 104.1. I pray that you have a fabulously blessed rest of your Sunday.
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1: I'm Fonnie Willis.
2: And I'm Will Wooten. Remember when Donald Trump tried to overturn the 2020 election by stealing thousands of votes in Georgia?
3: President Trump pressed Georgia's Secretary of State, Brad Raffensperger, to change the vote count.
4: I just want to find 11,780 votes.
1: When that happened, I did not hesitate, and neither did my deputy district attorney, Will Wooten.
5: 10 indictments have been handed up by a grand jury in Fulton County against former President Donald Trump and his allies related to the 2020 election here in Georgia.
2: We prosecuted Donald Trump for threatening Georgia and our democracy, and now I'm running for the Georgia Court of Appeals to unseat a judge who helped protect Donald Trump from prosecution.
6: A judge has ended the Georgia election interference case against President Trump and his co-defendants.
1: We need judges on the Court of Appeals who know no one is above the law. That's Will. Vote Will Wooten for Court of Appeals on May 19th.
7: Paid for by the Democratic Party of Georgia. 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Vote Tanya Miller or Bob Trammell for Attorney General.
8: Come in.
9: Uncle Jay, can you tell me another Claret story, please?
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15: Georgians, the Supreme Court is our last line of defense as the White House threatens to take over state elections, restrict abortion nationwide, and take away our constitutional rights. The ACLU does not endorse or oppose candidates, but wants you to make an informed decision in the critical Supreme Court election on May 19th. The facts on abortion, reproductive freedom for all, has endorsed Jen Jordan and Miracle Rankin for their support of abortion rights. Charlie Bethel and Sarah Warren both upheld the 2019 Georgia law banning abortions after only 6 weeks, a law that has caused the deaths of two black women. The Supreme Court election is a nonpartisan election on Tuesday, May 19th. You can participate no matter which party you registered with for the primary. Remember, Jen Jordan and Miracle Rankin support a woman's right to choose abortion. Charlie Bethel and Sarah Warren upheld the 2019 Georgia law banning abortion. These are your facts in the critical Georgia Supreme Court election. Make your voice heard on May 19th. 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

Kiss 104.1, the soul of the ATL. I am Ramona DeVroe. How you doing? Happy Mother's Day. And if you want to go to Disney, let me just see your hand, okay? Coming up in about 15 minutes, I am going to have details on how you could win a Cool Kids Summer Walt Disney World vacation package from Kiss 104.1. If you want to go, you better be listening to your girl, Ramona DeVroe. 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I know.

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0: 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The soul of Atlanta, Ramona DeBro with you. I know you're trying to get somewhere, somehow, to just, could you work? I know, right? Happy Mother's Day to you. This is good news. 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Okay, because we're trying to get into this Buzz Lightyear Space Ranger spin. We trying to meet Bluey. Yes, come on now. Who wanna be a hero right now? You tell your little baby or your grandkids you going to see Bluey, honey. It's on. 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
3: Ah, it was a good group chat this morning talking about that juvenile who was sentenced to 21 years in prison. 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
7: This is Senator Reverend Raphael Warnock. 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And that's why I'm voting for Miracle Rankin and Jen Jordan for Georgia Supreme Court. 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This is Senator Reverend Raphael Warnock asking you to join me in voting for Miracle Rankin and Jen Jordan for Georgia Supreme Court.
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5: 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I'm endorsed by the Georgia AFL-CIO, the largest union organization in the state. I'm Brett Hume, working man for working people. 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
16: We know the system isn't fair, but we have the power to change that. Justice is on the ballot May 19th when we elect our Supreme Court judges here in Georgia. Miracle Rankin and Jen Jordan are running for Georgia Supreme Court to stop extreme politicians like Trump from trampling on our rights. 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Jen served in the state Senate, where she fought to keep guns out of the hands of domestic abusers. And Miracle and Jen have both spent their careers taking on the big corporations that exploit us for profit. We can trust Miracle Rankin and Jen Jordan to fight for us on the Georgia Supreme Court. 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

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Ramona DeBro with you. Happy Mother's Day. Shauna is shouting out Miss Margaret in Lithia Springs, saying Happy Mother's Day to her mom. And you can too. It's Kiss 104.1. Happy Mother's Day.

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0: 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I am Ramona DeBrow. Look, 285 is a mess. Cascade, MLK, don't even think about it. Don't look, but let them work. Let them cook. Let them cook. You got to let them do their thing because them roads a little suspectual over here, okay? So we got to let them work till 5 a.m. tomorrow morning, okay? Okay, with that being said, what I do want you to do, because you still have a chance to do this, is honor an amazing staff worker, school worker, a teacher, a janitor, a bus driver, coach, any school staff that goes above and beyond. It's their chance to get recognized on the Tony and Tony Morning Show and to win $1,000. 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Nominate them. Do that work, because they do the work. 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
0: 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Crazy work.
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4: Ooh-wee, I know his thing, Ty. Like, oh no.
5: Not again.
0: Not again.
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2: 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Yeah. 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
6: I'm Judge Penny Brown Reynolds, running to be your next Secretary of State. 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I'm Democrat Judge Penny Brown Reynolds. I won't let Donald Trump or anybody take away our right to vote, because I've spent my entire life fighting for our rights, and I won't stop now. 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
7: Hello?
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1: This is Senator Reverend Raphael Warnock. As a senator and a pastor, I believe that a vote is a kind of prayer for the world we desire for ourselves and our children. 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And that's why I'm voting for Miracle Rankin and Jen Jordan for Georgia Supreme Court. 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

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I already know Tip celebrating Mother's Day in a very major way, okay? 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

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Speaking of R&B, the R&B tour. It's Raymond and Brown. Your girl Ramona DeBron, your radio. I already know what you're thinking, too. I can read your mind because I know you're trying to get there November 7th and 8th at Mercedes-Benz Stadium. Ramona DeBron, can I get some tickets? That's what happens everywhere I go. I know you got them R&B tickets. Chris Brown, Usher, Raymond. Oh, yeah. We are looking forward to this, okay? Ticketmaster.com. 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

0: 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Okay. Now, you know I'm trying to get you to this concert. Your girl Ramona DeBro, I'm trying to get you to this concert. Talking about this Kiss 104.1 R&B Lovers Tour with Keith Sweat and Ginuwine and Drew Hill and Joe. And, man, you trying to get there. I got details on how you can get 4 tickets on the way in 20 minutes. 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
0: It was a good group chat this morning talking about that juvenile who was sentenced to 21 years in prison. Dad tried to warn him about his friends.
3: Yeah. Now, Denise, you did something that you hope would be very impactful for your 4th and 5th graders.
4: Yeah.
0: And where'd you take them?
4: To the detention center so that they could hear firsthand the experience of the inmates that were there. And I just want to say 95% of the inmates that were there, it was because of the choices that they made with friends that were not doing what they were supposed to
0: do.
3: Wow. Right.
4: So choice of friends makes a difference. I cannot say that enough.
2: 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Yeah. 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
6: Democracy. And now I'm running for the Georgia Court of Appeals to unseat a judge who helped protect Donald Trump from prosecution.
7: A judge has ended the Georgia election interference case against President Trump and his co-defendants.
8: We need judges on the Court of Appeals who know no one is above the law. That's Will. Vote Will Wooten for Court of Appeals on May 19th.
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10: Come in.
11: Uncle Jay, can you tell me another Claret story, please?
10: Okay, you ready?
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20: We know the system isn't fair, but we have the power to change that. Justice is on the ballot May 19th when we elect our Supreme Court judges here in Georgia. Miracle Rankin and Jen Jordan are running for Georgia Supreme Court to stop extreme politicians like Trump from trampling on our rights. Miracle is a distinguished lawyer and the former president of the Georgia Association of Black Women Attorneys. Jen served in the state Senate, where she fought to keep guns out of the hands of domestic abusers. And Miracle and Jen have both spent their careers taking on the big corporations that exploit us for profit. We can trust Miracle Rankin and Jen Jordan to fight for us on the Georgia Supreme Court. Election Day is Tuesday, May 19th, but you can vote early starting April 27th. And you should, because here in Georgia, justice can't wait.
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4: Court of Appeals to unseat a judge who helped protect Donald Trump from prosecution.
5: A judge has ended the Georgia election interference case against President Trump and his co-defendants.
6: We need judges on the Court of Appeals who know no one is above the law. That's Will. Vote Will Wooten for Court of Appeals on May 19th.
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21: This is Senator Reverend Raphael Warnock. As a senator and a pastor, I believe that a vote is a kind of prayer for the world we desire for ourselves and our children. That's why we cannot allow Donald Trump to steal our elections. And that's why I'm voting for Miracle Rankin and Jen Jordan for Georgia Supreme Court. With Trump trying to steal elections and corporations getting more powerful, we need Miracle and Jen fighting for us. Election Day is Tuesday, May 19th. and you can vote early through May 15th. This is Senator Reverend Raphael Warnock asking you to join me in voting for Miracle Rankin and Jen Jordan for Georgia Supreme Court.
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Shake.

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0: 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Happy Mother's Day weekend. I hope you got into something real good with your mom. Oh, peaceful too, because we need that. We need some peace, honey. Look, I don't know if this is peaceful, but it's fun. Cool Kids Summer, Walt Disney World. We have teamed up with Disney. And look, we sent in a family of four to Walt Disney World, and we're not even going to make you drive. We got round-trip flights. Now, you know, you talk about, for all my moms out there, y'all already know, because we drive to Orlando in a heartbeat, right? But some of us are not here for that whole trip because it's a whole lot of mommy. We're going to take all of that out of there. We got the round-trip flights to Orlando, Florida, accommodations to Walt Disney World Resort Hotels, and a four-day Walt Disney World theme park tickets with that park hopper option and more. 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
4: Ooh-wee, I know his thing, Tag. Like, oh no.
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0: Not again.
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5: 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My. 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
2: 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Yeah. This weekend is powered by the law offices of Julian Lewis Sanders.
6: 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It's Jay Sanders.
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19: I'm a line operator. I was injured on my job when a sharp pain went down the back of my leg.
21: I was concerned about my future with work, my medical bills.

0: I'm Fonnie Willis.
1: And I'm Will Wooten. Remember when Donald Trump tried to overturn the 2020 election by stealing thousands of votes in Georgia?
2: President Trump pressed Georgia's Secretary of State, Brad Raffensperger, to change the vote count.
3: I just want to find 11,780 votes.
0: When that happened, I did not hesitate, and neither did my deputy district attorney, Will Wooten.
4: 10 indictments have been handed up by a grand jury in Fulton County against former President Donald Trump and his allies related to the 2020 election here in Georgia.
1: We prosecuted Donald Trump for threatening Georgia and our democracy, and now I'm running for the Georgia Court of Appeals to unseat a judge who helped protect Donald Trump from prosecution.
5: A judge has ended the Georgia election interference case against President Trump and his co-defendants.
0: We need judges on the Court of Appeals who know no one is above the law. That's Will. Vote Will Wooten for Court of Appeals on May 19th.
6: Paid for by the Democratic Party of Georgia. 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Vote Tanya Miller or Bob Trammell for Attorney General.
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5: This is Senator Reverend Raphael Warnock. As a senator and a pastor, I believe that a vote is a kind of prayer for the world we desire for ourselves and our children. That's why we cannot allow Donald Trump to steal our elections. And that's why I'm voting for Miracle Rankin and Jen Jordan for Georgia Supreme Court. With Trump trying to steal elections and corporations getting more powerful, we need Miracle and Jen fighting for us. 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This is Senator Reverend Raphael Warnock asking you to join me in voting for Miracle Rankin and Jen Jordan for Georgia Supreme Court.
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14: 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Brian Monahan and Storm Tracker 2HD, a certified meteorologist tracking storms, warning you up to 5 minutes faster. 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
16: I'm Fonnie Willis.
17: And I'm Will Wooten. Remember when Donald Trump tried to overturn the 2020 election by stealing thousands of votes in Georgia?
18: President Trump pressed Georgia's Secretary of State, Brad Raffensperger, to change the vote count.
19: I just want to find 11,780 votes.
16: When that happened, I did not hesitate, and neither did my deputy district attorney, Will Wooten.
20: 10 indictments have been handed up by a grand jury in Fulton County against former President Donald Trump and his allies related to the 2020 election here in Georgia.
17: We prosecuted Donald Trump for threatening Georgia and our democracy, and now I'm running for the Georgia Court of Appeals to unseat a judge who helped protect Donald Trump from prosecution.
21: A judge has ended the Georgia election interference case against President Trump and his co-defendants.
16: We need judges on the Court of Appeals who know no one is above the law. That's Will. Vote Will Wooten for Court of Appeals on May 19th.
22: 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Vote Tanya Miller or Bob Trammell for Attorney General.
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0: ATL with Tony and Tony. Back paying your bills tomorrow morning, kicking off at 8 a.m. A grand could be in your hands, so make sure you got it locked right here. Didi Pocket, the vibes continue on this beautiful, beautiful Mother's Day. Happy Mother's Day to all my moms out there, all of my stepmoms, my bonus moms, my foster moms, our moms in heaven. Make sure you hug on somebody extra tight whose mom is not here. Happy Mother's Day to my mom. Mama, I love you so much. And I would pick you to be my mama again in every, and I do mean every lifetime at my big age. You still find it in your heart to hold your baby girl down. So, mama, I love you. Happy Mother's Day. I hope you're enjoying it. I hope you are enjoying it. How's it going? And if you want to show your mama love, somebody out there some love on this Mother's Day, hit me up right now, 404-741-0104. And if you're still looking to get out in these streets, because we celebrating, it's still a celebration, that's right, on this Sunday, I got somewhere you might want to pull up at. I got details coming up this hour right here on KISS.
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3: Ah, it was a good group chat this morning talking about that juvenile who was sentenced to 21 years in prison. Dad tried to warn him about his friends.
4: Yeah. Now, Denise, you did something that you hope would be very impactful for your fourth and fifth graders.
5: Yeah.
3: And where'd you take them?
5: To the detention center so that they could hear firsthand the experience of the inmates that were there. And I just want to say 95% of the inmates that were there, it was because of the choices that they made with friends that were not doing what they were supposed to
3: do. Wow.
4: Right.
5: So choice of friends makes a difference. I cannot say that enough.
2: 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Yeah. This weekend is powered by the law offices of Julian Lewis Sanders.
6: We know the system isn't fair, but we have the power to change that. Justice is on the ballot May 19th when we elect our Supreme Court judges here in Georgia. Miracle Rankin and Jen Jordan are running for Georgia Supreme Court to stop extreme politicians like Trump from trampling on our rights. Miracle is a distinguished lawyer and the former president of the Georgia Association of Black Women Attorneys. Jen served in the state Senate, where she fought to keep guns out of the hands of domestic abusers. And Miracle and Jen have both spent their careers taking on the big corporations that exploit us for profit. We can trust Miracle Rankin and Jen Jordan to fight for us on the Georgia Supreme Court. Election Day is Tuesday, May 19th, but you can vote early starting April 27th. And you should, because here in Georgia, justice can't wait.
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8: I'm Shane Cummins, a real client of 855 Jay Sanders. 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I was in the back seat of the car. My fiance was in the front seat of the car, and my stepmother was actually driving. 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I injured my neck in several places. 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My stepmother, she had injuries. 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They had other lawyers. So I believe my stepmother got like $10,000. My wife got like $17,000, and I got $330,000. And I wasn't even driving. I was in the back seat. So thank you, Jay Sanders. $330,000. I did. And listen, Julian has helped so many of my cousins and family members and friends over the years. So many people. Julian, go have you right real quick.
9: I'm Jay Sanders, and choosing the right lawyer matters. 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
13: Hi, I'm Fonnie Willis, Fulton County District Attorney, here asking you to vote for my friend Janice Moore for Superior Court Judge. I have spent my career fighting for justice in Fulton County. 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
18: And I'm Will Wooten. Remember when Donald Trump tried to overturn the 2020 election by stealing thousands of votes in Georgia?
19: President Trump pressed Georgia's Secretary of State, Brad Raffensperger, to change the vote count.
20: I just want to find...

0: I'm Fonnie Willis.
1: And I'm Will Wooten. Remember when Donald Trump tried to overturn the 2020 election by stealing thousands of votes in Georgia?
2: President Trump pressed Georgia's Secretary of State, Brad Raffensperger, to change the vote count.
3: I just want to find 11,780 votes.
0: When that happened, I did not hesitate, and neither did my deputy district attorney, Will Wooten.
4: 10 indictments have been handed up by a grand jury in Fulton County against former President Donald Trump and his allies related to the 2020 election here in Georgia.
1: We prosecuted Donald Trump for threatening Georgia and our democracy. And now I'm running for the Georgia Court of Appeals to unseat a judge who helped protect Donald Trump from prosecution.
5: A judge has ended the Georgia election interference case against President Trump and his co-defendants.
0: We need judges on the Court of Appeals who know no one is above the law. That's Will. Vote Will Wooten for Court of Appeals on May 19th.
6: Paid for by the Democratic Party of Georgia. 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Vote Tanya Miller or Bob Trammell for Attorney General.
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0: today. It's Kiss 104.1, Atlanta's best R&B. Tony and Tony, your chance at a stack tomorrow. They are paying your bills, and child, who don't need their bills paid right about now? Gas is high, groceries is high, but that's a story for another day. Diddy Rocker with your weekend vibes as we continue with a Mother's Day celebration. If you want to show mom some love on this Mother's Day, you are more than welcome to hit me up, 404-741-0104. And if you're still looking to get out and about and get in these streets on this good Mother's Day, I mean, it's absolutely a beautiful day. The Mother's Day Love Affair is going down tonight at the Fox. I'm talking about Escape, K. Michelle, Donnell Jones, Where I Wanna Be, at the Fox Theater tonight. So again, if you're looking for something to get into, that is, you know, that might be a move. But I am going to tell you this. I was looking to see, like, if they had tickets. They do have tickets available, but not a lot. So if you're thinking about it, think fast and quick. Coming up the next hour, we are going commercial free. So you know what you got to do. Keep it right here. It's Kiss.
1: 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It all kicks off Mother's Day weekend, May 9th, featuring Blackstreet. And Jaheim, live at ByStar Amphitheater. Then, on May 23rd, Stephanie Mills, After 7, and Karen White take the stage. May 30th, it's smooth and soulful vibes with Kem and Anthony David. And we're turning up the heat June 27th and 28th at Maple House Barnes Amphitheater with Anthony Hamilton and...
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2: This is Senator Reverend Raphael Warnock. 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That's why we cannot allow Donald Trump to steal our elections. And that's why I'm voting for Miracle Rankin and Jen Jordan for Georgia Supreme Court. 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This is Senator Reverend Raphael Warnock asking you to join me in voting for Miracle Rankin and Jen Jordan for Georgia Supreme Court.
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tomorrow. Dee Dee Parker with these weekend vibes. And not only are Tiny and T.I. celebrating Mother's Day, but I'll tell you what else they're celebrating coming up in 3 minutes right here.

0: Tony and Tony are back paying them bills. Manana tomorrow morning. It goes down 8 a.m. Your chance at $1,000. And who couldn't use $1,000 right about now? As high as gas is and groceries, baby. Only if Dee Dee Parker could. Anyway, it's Weekend Vibes with your girl, Dee Dee Parker. Happy Mother's Day once again to all of my moms out there in the ATL. If you want to show mom some love, hit me up right now, 404-741-0104. Or you can hit me up on the gram at I am Dee Dee Parker. That's I-A-M-D-E-E-D-E-E Parker. And not only are T.I. and Tiny and the Harris family celebrating Mother's Day with Tiny and all, and she got the show tonight, but they're also celebrating their son, Major. Yes, you remember Major. Oh, I remember watching that show when he was a baby. He's not a baby anymore, as he graduated high school, and he is headed to SCAD this fall. So congratulations, Tip and Tiny. Another graduate, so that's a big deal right there. All right, like I said, we are continuing to celebrate mom, so keep it right here. It's Kiss 104.1. You already know.
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0: Ray J, his body count, crazy work.
3: 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It's at like 12.5 now.
0: Ray J is a whole harlot.
4: Ooh-wee, I know his thing, Ty. Like, oh no.
5: Not again.
0: Not again.
4: Not again. I thought you was just taking me out to pee-pee. Not again.
5: He was the Falcon. My. Rise up, my buddy.
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2: 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Yeah. This weekend is powered by the law offices of Julian Lewis Sanders.
6: Didn't know what to do.
7: Did she call 855 J. Sanders?
6: No, she didn't call me.
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9: This ain't funny, so don't you dare laugh.
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7: Wow.
10: I'm Fonnie Willis.
11: And I'm Will Wooten. Remember when Donald Trump tried to overturn the 2020 election by stealing thousands of votes in Georgia?
12: President Trump pressed Georgia's Secretary of State, Brad Raffensperger, to change the vote count.
13: I just want to find 11,780 votes.
10: When that happened, I did not hesitate, and neither did my deputy district attorney, Will Wooten.
14: 10 indictments have been handed up by a grand jury in Fulton County against former President Donald Trump and his allies related to the 2020 election here in Georgia.
11: We prosecuted Donald Trump for threatening Georgia and our democracy, and now I'm running for the Georgia Court of Appeals to unseat a judge who helped protect Donald Trump from prosecution.
15: A judge has ended the Georgia election interference case against President Trump and his co-defendants.
10: We need judges on the Court of Appeals who know no one is above the law. That's Will. Vote Will Wooten for Court of Appeals on May 19th.
11: Paid for by the Democratic Party of Georgia. 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Vote Tanya Miller or Bob Trammell for Attorney General.
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10: This is Fulton County District Attorney Fonnie Willis. I'm asking that you vote for my good friend Brett Hume for Labor Commissioner in the Democratic primary. As a union leader, he partnered with my office to give kids the job training and skills they need to stay out of trouble. Brett has spent his life fighting for workers. 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I'm asking that you join me in voting for Brett Hume for Labor Commissioner.
19: Brett Hume here, Democrat running for Labor Commissioner. Georgia workers are under attack by billionaires like Donald Trump, who have never worked a day in their lives, and that makes me mad. I've spent over three decades in union leadership fighting for workers. I'm endorsed by the Georgia AFL-CIO, the largest union organization in the state. I'm Brett Hume, working man for working people. Vote by May 19th, paid for by Friends of Brett Hume.
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26: We know the system isn't fair, but we have the power to change that. Justice is on the ballot May 19th when we elect our Supreme Court judges here in Georgia. Miracle Rankin and Jen Jordan are running for Georgia Supreme Court to stop extreme politicians like Trump from trampling on our rights. Miracle is a distinguished lawyer and the former president of the Georgia Association of Black Women Attorneys. Jen served in the state Senate, where she fought to keep guns out of the hands of domestic abusers. And Miracle and Jen have both spent their careers taking on the big corporations that exploit us for profit. We can trust Miracle Rankin and Jen Jordan to fight for us on the Georgia Supreme Court. Election Day is Tuesday, May 19th, but you can vote early starting April 27th. And you should, because here in Georgia, justice can't wait.
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future. 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It's Kiss 104.1, the soul of the ATL with Tony and Tony. Your chance at a stack goes down tomorrow. We are celebrating. All my mamas out there, okay, my foster mamas, my stepmamas, my bonus mamas, my mamas in heaven, we celebrate you today. And if you want to show your mama some love, hit me up, 404-741-0104, or hit me up on the gram at IAMDDE Parker. That's IAMDEDE Parker. Let's get it.

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R&B with Tony and Tony back at it, paying your bills tomorrow. 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We are still celebrating for all

0: @DeeDeeProcker04, or you can hit me up on the gram at @IamDeeDeeProcker. That's IamDeeDeeProcker. By the way, how's Mommy's Day? Hopefully you've been enjoying your day, because we are celebrating and we'll continue to celebrate with Weekend Vibes. DeeDeeProcker in the building, of course. And our beloved Hawks. Yes, I'm talking about the Hawks. Found out where they'll be drafting in next month's NBA draft. And they secured the 8th overall pick. The Washington Wizards secured the number one pick. That's the team that Ice Trader Gang went to, right? Okay. And I don't know what that means for our beloved Hawks. I won't know until they pick. Hopefully they'll choose wisely. I'm just saying. Anyway, I got more on the way on this Mother's Day. Beautiful Mother's Day. Keep it here. It's Kiss.
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3: It was a good group chat this morning talking about that juvenile who was sentenced to 21 years in prison. Dad tried to warn him about his friends.
4: 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Now, Denise, you did something that you hope would be very impactful for your 4th and 5th grader.
5: Yeah.
3: And where'd you take them?
5: 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And I just want to say 95% of the inmates that were there, it was because of the choices that they made with friends that were not doing what they were supposed to do.
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5: So choice of friends makes a difference. I cannot say that enough.
2: 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Yeah. This weekend is powered by the law offices of Julian Lewis Sanders.
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7: Shanice, what's going on? 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
22: This is Senator Reverend Raphael Warnock. 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And that's why I'm voting for Miracle Rankin and Jen Jordan for Georgia Supreme Court. 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

0: Tony, back paying your bills tomorrow, 8 a.m. It goes down, your chance at a stack. So make sure you got it locked right here. Didi Barker with your weekend vibes on your Sunday. Happy Sunday. Happy Mother's Day. I hope you are enjoying your day. All my moms out there, all my stepmoms, my bonus mom, my fur baby moms. I was told by my coworker she was a fur baby, so I said I'm going to give a shout out to my fur baby moms, okay? So happy Mother's Day to you. And congrats. Absolutely did not forget about you. So congratulations to all of my grads in the graduating class of 2026 that graduated over the past week and over the weekend. Congratulations to you. All right, now it's time to say goodbye. Make sure you are keeping up with the latest events and community updates by checking out kiss1041fm.com/kisscares to get updated and stay, you know, connected. 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All right, now it's time to say goodbye. That is my time for the day. We'll do it again next weekend. The vibes continue. Saturday, 12 to 4, and then Sunday, 4 to 7. So make sure you check me out. Also, make sure you're following me on all things social. I am Didi Parker. That's IAMDEEDEE Parker. All right. Y'all have a blessed and safe week. We'll do it again next week. It's Kiss 104.1. I'm out.
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0: 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They got energy.
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0: 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This one is different. And November 7th and 8th, we'll prove it.
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5: 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That's Will. Vote Will Wooten for Court of Appeals on May 19th.
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19: This is Senator Reverend Raphael Warnock. As a senator and a pastor, I believe that a vote is a kind of prayer for the world we desire for ourselves and our children. That's why we cannot allow Donald Trump to steal our elections. And that's why I'm voting for Miracle Rankin and Jen Jordan for Georgia Supreme Court. 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This is Senator Reverend Raphael Warnock asking you to join me in voting for Miracle Rankin and Jen Jordan for Georgia Supreme Court.
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Yeah, it's Sunday fun, yay. Let's get this thing started. Yeah, it's Kiss 104.1, you're it.

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I am Bobby V. You already know it's Sunday fun, yay! 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

0: 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This is the Bobby V Show. I am Bobby V, and you already know this is my favorite part of the show, where we go over here to the Kiss app and ask Bobby.
1: Hey, Bobby V.
0: What's up?
1: This is Alexis calling from Houston.
0: But hey,
1: I have an ask Bobby question.
0: Well, don't be scared.
1: If me and you were stuck in the elevator together, and they said help is on the way, but they can't be there for 3 hours, what's something you would do to make me want you?
0: Oh, well, are there cameras in the elevator? Because if there's no cameras, I'm gonna go downtown. That's the way to your love. Well, maybe not. That's not really my thing. But if there are cameras in the elevator, I might just whisper sweet nothings in your ear and send them chills down your spine. You know what I'm saying? Ask Bobby. 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
3: 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Yeah. 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
11: I'm Shane Cummins, a real client of 855 Jay Sanders. 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I was in the back seat of the car. My fiance was in the front seat of the car, and my stepmother was actually driving. 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The car spun around a few times. I injured my neck in several places. My wife had various injuries as well. My stepmother, she had injuries. I had Julian. 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So I believe my stepmother got like $10,000. 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And I wasn't even driving, I was in the back seat. So thank you, Jay Sanders. $330,000. I did. And listen, Julian has helped so many of my cousins and family members and friends over the years. So many people. Julian, go ahead, you write real quick.
12: I'm Jay Sanders, and choosing the right lawyer matters. So if you've been in an accident, call 855 Jay Sanders.
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This is the Bobby V Show. I am Bobby V. Yeah. I got them classics shouted on this Sunday. Funye in the A. Shout out to everybody listening. Worldwide, international, it's irrational. I just came from Japan and had the time of my life. Yeah.

0: 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Make sure y'all tune in to Tony and Tony in the morning. Happy Mother's Day to all the mothers out there. You know, we can't do it without y'all, man. You know what I'm saying? Shout out to all the mothers that's alive. Shout out to my mama. I love you to death. I'm glad you are still here on earth, and I cherish every moment that I have with you, and I appreciate you for waking up early in the morning and making my lunch to go to school every day. I don't know too many mamas that's waking up before the child to make them some lunch to go to school. Every day I went to school, I had chicken fingers some days. Some days I might have spaghetti. Everybody was mad at me because they was eating the school lunch, and I'm telling you, I had a whole gourmet chef. So shout out to you, mama. Happy Mother's Day to all the mothers out there. We love you. Y'all make the world go round. Y'all keep it locked and loaded. 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

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This is the Bobby V Show. I am Bobby V on this Sunday fun, yay. Yeah, it's time to turn this thing up one time. You know what I'm saying? That's how we doing it over here at Kiss 104.1. It's the Bobby